0: No. I said no, and I mean it.
1: Look, Mr. Ketch, I heard you, and I still don't believe it. Don't you see? You're our only hope of stopping this guy.
0: Why should I risk being cut down in my prime? Because...
1: it'd be 10 years too late.
0: Don't sass me, Lieutenant. What you're trying to say is that despite the fact that Graffy has been a big shot in the crime light for 10 years, you haven't got a thing on him, right?
1: That's about it. We want him out of circulation.
0: There you go again. Why tell me? We're taxation and revenue.
1: That's about it. We want him out of circulation.
0: There you go again. Why tell me? We're taxation and revenue, not the police.

There, we're just listening to the White Yoakum, Nothing. Now, Bobby Wells, Out of Your Mind, followed by Troy Cassidaly and Adam Harvey, Lights on the Hill.

And they were just listening to Wanda Jackson, Silver Threads and Golden Needles. And that started off the second half of Classic Country this afternoon with Greg. And now we're going to go with Tim McGraw, Indian Outlaw.

And now we're going to take a number from Bobby Gentry and Glenn Campbell, All I Have to Do is Dream. And then Amy Lou Harris and Rodney Crowell, You Can't Say We Didn't Try.

up north where the snow grows cold. I travel onward, across the border, looked up a girl that I once knew frozen. I found that I was chosen to be the follower of the deity. Make myself scarce, rather comfortably bargain for my body and soul. All the flames go

I make no secret of the fact that I think Shane Nicholson is one of Australia's finest songwriters. He has the ability to say a lot with a little, be that the economical use of words or the economy in structure and arrangement. We just heard the 2021 APRA Songer of the Year, the hype at the economical use of words or the economy in structure and arrangement. We just heard the 2021 APRA Songer of the Year,

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0: A Judgment for Julia, a story of the law and a woman.

Coming up next, I've got the Jolly Beggarman with From Clare to Here, the Alexander Brothers with Let's Have a Chalaya, and then Sean Dines with The Hills of Kerry. That's really a lovely song, and it's done by a number of artists. And Ronnie Drew with The British Army.

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1: crunch it.

That was Carolina Rambler's String Band with Steve Ledford on the vocals. 1932, they recorded Barnyard Frolic. And it started off with a track from 1936, Chicken and Waffles, Bunny Beringen and His Blue Boys. That came from a small, that came from a normal size album called Small Group Swing. Nice little collection of small groups making music.

a minute. 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

It was a parody to the Beach Boys' Back in the USA. 1968, the Beatles and Back in the USSR. 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The Drifters. We're at the 1964 hit, Saturday Night at the Movies.

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0: the interracial UK group The Foundations. And Baby, Now That I've Found You, number 11 on Billboard from 1968.
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da-da-da. But the emu was too smart for him. Walked right up and kicked him in the shin. Walked right up and kicked him in the shin.

Lacey, L-A-C-E-Y, Kevin John, late of Woodwind Valley Road, Farnborough, Yeppoon, passed to God peacefully on Friday the 8th day of May, aged 98 years. Loving husband of Joan and formerly of Margaret, deceased. Father and father-in-law of John and Suzanne, Bernie and Vicky. Stepfather and stepfather-in-law of Lee and Bruce, Karen and Andrew, Narelle and Kim. Grandfather of Joanne, Rebecca, Andrew, Kylie, Michael, Sky, Sarah, Aaron, Matthew, Michael, Alexander, Isabella, Dominic, and great-grandfather and friend to many. Brother of Joyce, deceased, and Danny, deceased, and Val. Relatives and friends are respectfully invited to attend a celebration of the life of Kevin John Lacey, known as Kevin, to be held in the Sacred Heart Catholic Church, 7 Tabor Drive, Lammermoor, on Friday, the 15th day of May, commencing at 10 a.m. For those folk who are unable to attend on the day, Tucker and Nankerville will be providing a live streaming event which will take place through Tucker and Nankerville. If you go to the Tucker and Nankerville webpage, you can click on the link, put that in your browser or your

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